Some more music weekend, Starmacon and the Wit Sundays with Patty. Coming up after 11, I've got this new one from Cyril remixing a classic. Plus, J-Lo's in as well.

couple of minutes before one, it is Corey hanging out with you, the Savo on Star. Got some Dua Lipa peep on the way. Up there as a potential headliner for Coachella 2027. Bit of speculation on that one last week. No updates from what I can see. She is on the way with Houdini. Only on Star. We're jumping from a bit of Dua into Kenny Loggins.

0: We do the scrolling so you don't have to. This is TikTok trending. Variety on Star is the song you forgot you loved right before the songs you already love.
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Here at Star Mackay and the Witt Sundays, we love supporting community groups and events going on around our great region. Whether it's in the Pioneer Valley, over the hill around the coalfields, or around Mackay and the Witt Sundays. So make sure you tell us about your event and we'll give it a plug on the radio. Whether it's in the Pioneer Valley, over the hill around the coalfields, or around Mackay and the Witt Sundays. So make sure you tell us about your event and we'll give

0: Plus, we cherry pick only the best of the new stuff. Variety is the songs you grew up with to the songs you love right now. Mackay and the Wit Sundays. Star.
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0: The Star Ferris Wheel is taking you to new heights in Ellie Beach. 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